Generation of the groove. Generation on the move. Join in on the disco trial.

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It's Red Food with the

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The sound which creates a new dimension. This is a new style of music.

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